0: Alejandro Far Lanzai Pedro Capó Georgie Noriega Rec 808 Shadow Towers Puerto Rico Welcome to the paradise.
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0: Mira. 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You're rubbing your dirt on everyone's skirt. You know how to be a ¿Dónde están tus modales que no aprendiste ni a saludar? Parece que hoy me gustas un poco más.
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2: Let's roll.
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1: 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Light a magic, get lit it, baby.
2: That horseback, watch the sunset, kinda. Yeah.

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1: Me not working hard. Yeah, right, picture that with a Kodak. Or better yet, go to Times Square, take a picture of me with a Kodak. Took my life from negative to positive, I just want y'all to know that. And tonight, let's enjoy life.

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